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1: Do you have a comm center?
0: Comm center about 18. You're attached to the engine for this call. 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
1: All right, copy. 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

0: 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The campfire is contained. Engine 317 is on scene and is taking control.
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0: Yeah, we got it. You can go available.
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0: Comm Center, Patrol 98 was flagged down by a passerby on Jenks Lake West reporting a suspected campfire. We've tied in with BDF Patrol 35 and following him in. This is near Camp Benneville Pines on Jenks Lake West Road in Barton Flats.
1: Heavy.

0: traffic collision, medic engine 53, southbound I-15, mile marker 106, between 15, freeway south on ramp exit 217, and 15, freeway south off ramp exit 213.
1: TCR Harbor, cancel 53.
2: Negative TCR, copy of 53.
0: Traffic collision, medic engine 52, southbound I-15, mile marker 106, between 15, freeway south on ramp exit 217, and 15, freeway south off ramp exit 213.

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traffic collision, medic ambulance 53, medic engine 53, southbound, 15, between Nipton and Bailey, between unnamed road and 15, freeway south off-ramp exit 281.

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0: Yeah, we've got ourselves, Engine 65, and two community units. Our notes on from our dispatch said at least 5 occupants and 1 patient.
1: Yeah, copy that. Also says no major injuries. Hold off on the airship for now. We'll keep everything coming until we get a patient count.
0: Copy that. So it'll be us, Engine 65, and two community. Along with you.
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1: Yeah, if you can let Xperia SO know we have 2 lanes on Bear Valley block.
0: I copy. Can you confirm if it's east or westbound lane?
1: I can see your traffic.
0: Is that going to be eastbound or westbound lane?
1: Eastbound.
0: I copy.

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0: Chest pain, medics web 311, at Days Inn Motel, unit 109-15401, Park Avenue East, unit 109, between Park Avenue and Park Avenue East.
1: Go ahead. Yeah, unless we missed it, we didn't see anything near Bailey Road. Do you want us to continue southbound or make a U-turn?
2: Yeah, if you go a little bit further south, I saw CHP there. It looked like a disabled vehicle, but if you could check in with them.
1: Copy that. We'll continue south. I'm going to cancel engine 65 unless you feel the need for them to continue.
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1: Got it.
0: 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Looks like all the occupants are out. We'll do a quick assessment and give you guys an update. But it's exactly at the scene you were describing.
1: Copy, thanks.

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1: My apologies. Did you say fire rescue 87?
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0: 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We're en route back to the station. I'll give you a call then.
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1: Well, you can see if we can get one. Yeah, the county ambulance from High Desert, I guess.
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0: Can you reconfigure for Poppy Road to see if there's a closer unit? Our ETA is 2 hours and a half.
1: I copy. Combat or community ambulance was unable to respond.
2: Medic engine 53, rescue 87.
3: 53.
2: Yeah, you've got a community ambulance en route to the agricultural station. On this level of call, even if it was in our jurisdiction, we don't respond our units. They're ambulance-only calls.
3: I copy. Community was refusing to respond with us, so started you guys so that you could start community. Maybe they'd come. Otherwise, we've got a three-hour ETA for an ambulance from California.
2: Copy that. Yep. No, I'm looking at the notes from our side, and you've got a community ambulance 215 en route. It might have been that second transport unit that was on our way, or on the way to that traffic accident. I'll try to get an update from our dispatch for you.
3: I copy that. Thanks.

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2: Two 4116 Santa Fe Avenue, between Dixie Road and Old Highway 58.

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0: Here's the Marine Base for response call as well.
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0: Yeah, community ambulance ETA is 10 minutes. So they'd actually beat us.
1: I copy. As long as you guys confirm that they're en route, you guys can cancel, and we'll cancel our info for the site. Thank you.
0: Yeah, I checked with our dispatch, and they said a 10-minute ETA. I'll landline you in about a half hour or so and kind of break down some policy stuff so you can understand from our end.
1: Come, sir, Medicaid 253, cancel Medicaid Ambulance 8. 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

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Unconscious person, medic M331-21894, Carlisle Road, between Miskalero Road and Cunyult Road.

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0: We're in the area, UTL. Looks like you have a phone number from the RP. Can you call him back?
1: Negative 42, that's a negative. I don't have a phone number for the call.
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1: DEFCON City, showing 3376, responding to that no type fire in Yucca Valley.
0: I copy. Medication 42 detail so far.
2: Call sir, Megan 42.
0: DEFCON, sir.
2: Yeah, we located the fire. Fire's out. We're making contact with the RP right now.
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1: Right.
0: Forest Service is inquiring. What kind of fire was it?
1: Yeah, it's just a warming fire. It was out prior arrival. We're going to go available. You can cancel them if they're en route.
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0: You can show us on scene, you know, of the small vegetation fire in the Cern Valley. It's actually going to be a cooking fire with some people camping out here. You can cancel Medicare to 22. It's contained to a fire pit under regulation. If 7660 wants to continue for a report, then you can continue, but we're going to clear as well.
1: I copy. Rick, Medicare to 22, copy.
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0: traffic collision, medic ambulance 31, medic engine 32, westbound, 40, between Goths and FX, between Fenneris stop ramp west, and 40, freeway west off ramp exit, 100.
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Hunter's Lane. Difficulty breathing, medic engine 41, medic ambulance 41, 7495, Borrego Trail, between Borrego Trail and Cibola Trail.

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0: 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You can't submit against a 32.
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0: Comm Center back at me. We have notified SO vehicle has been moved out of the roadway just off to the side. Two patients have been transported to Desert Valley. We'll be clearing the scene.
1: I copy. Did you want to be put back on the detail?
0: That's affirmative.
1: Copy.

0: 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We're on Shadow Mountain East, the 395.
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0: 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We're UTL. Do you have a better location?
1: Medigan 312, I'm on a 911 right now. It may be the patient. I'm showing them on the northwest corner of Mesa Linda and Seneca.

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2: 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Edison was going to call back with an ETA.

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1: 322.
0: 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We're code 4. Subjects that are in TCR are leaving the scene.
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0: 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It's going to be a flatbed for one vehicle blocking lanes.
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0: Yeah, regards from Mega Squad 3 Tulsa call. 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
1: Battalion 4312. So far, we have one patient stuck. Nothing further.
0: 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If the agent is available, put them in place, please.
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traffic collision, medic engine 32, medic ambulance 31, northbound highway 95, mile marker 50, between unnamed road and highway 95, south.

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Trauma Victim, Medic Ambulance 8, 32812, Highway 18, between Oracle Road and Crystal Creek Road.

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0: 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Do you think that type 3 can make it?
1: I'm not sure. The trail we were on that was running alongside the tracks got super narrow and really soft. I couldn't tell you what could make it out there.
0: I copy.
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1: Yeah, we caught this traffic. We're switching over right now.

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0: 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And can you also see if they can shut down the railway of the involved track?
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1: Chauffeur,
0: Rush Patrol. Patrol 18, do you have any updates for VNSF?
1: Tom said Rush Patrol 18, we're still about 40 minutes out.
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1: 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Battalion 6, please.
2: 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Good morning.

0: 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Good morning. Can you put me in Battalion 8, please?
1: 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I copy Battalion 8.

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0: Good morning. Can you log me on Battalion 10?
1: 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I copy Battalion 10.
2: 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I'll have the duty for Battalion 7.
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0: 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Can you log me in for Big Bear, please?
1: 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I copy 2805.

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1: 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There's going to be 56612 Kismet Road is where the animal is at.
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0: 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We're going to be accessing from Rim of the World Drive, and we'll be investigating.
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0: sir. I don't want to fall. Is they requesting us or just an ETA at this time?

0: 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The comp plan will be line 12 if you can advise.
1: I will validate whose jurisdiction it's in.
0: Okay.

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1: Go ahead.
0: We're getting additional information that the fire is now spreading larger than a vehicle. Do you want to balance or stand by?
1: With Victorville engine and a CAL FIRE response.
0: Copy. Do you have any update on the condition for Purdue?
1: Yeah, firm. It's less than an eighth of an acre. Light flashy fuels, no structure threat.
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0: I've assumed Duncan IC. Command post is going to be at the heel of the fire at my vehicle. About a half acre now, and crews are starting to get water on it.
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0: 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On scene, single-story apartment complex. Nothing shown. We'll be out investigating. We do not have our water supply.
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0: 你靠边，距离近。
1: Yeah, it's affirmative, HA2. It's me, Medic Engine 331.
0: Copy that, 331 from HA2. Hey, I got him here in the middle of the lake bed. Not sure if you're going to need us or not. We're just going to go ahead and find a spot to land just in case.
1: Yeah, Medic Engine 331 copies HA2. That sounds like a good plan. When we make it on scene, we'll either tie in with you or the patient advice.
0: Okay, copy that.

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1: So they could cut around this thing.
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0: NBA is on scene, can't handle, you can cancel.
2: I copy. We got a light haze inside the structure. I smell of it. We do have an alarm sounding in the apartment adjacent to it. So we're going to... no one's home, so we may have to force entry to check that apartment.
1: Comm center, medic structure 11. Can you assign the next closest type 1 to that Apple Valley incident?
0: I copy.
3: 382. You can show us landing on scene Fairview Valley with medic engine 331.
4: Road. 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
5: Copy.
0: Battalion 141, come center.
4: Go ahead.
0: Just confirming, were you running this on ours, or are you using a Purdue's comm plan, or did you want a VHF deck?
4: Yeah, we'll swap over right now.
0: I copy.
3: Yes, you got the truck working for you, and let's make sure we check the attic space.
2: I copy that. Residents made a phone call to the neighbor. He is on his way back. I have nothing showing through the windows. So if we want to hold off on the force just until he gets here.
3: And the unit in question is that far south end?
2: That's affirmed.
3: Or that north end that you're on?
2: It's going to be the north end.
3: Copy. And is it duplex on each side?
2: Yeah, that's affirmative.
3: I copy. So one check's clear and you're waiting to open up the next one, correct?
2: Yeah, that's affirm. The one who was called had a smell. But we're just waiting to check the one other unit.
3: Okay. I'll keep yourself the truck in force here. I'm going to cancel the balance if you feel comfortable with that.
2: Yeah, I feel comfortable.
3: Okay. I copy that. Break 311 and 337, you can cancel.
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3: Comm center, battalion 4610, I'm on scene. You can show me a Thunderbird IC. ICP is going to be located in my vehicle, Alpha Bravo Corner. I got light smoke in one apartment. We're investigating this time. You can cancel the clock for now. 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
1: 331.
0: Hey, do you copy H-82's request for additional airship?
1: Yeah, I did. That happened just as we were pulling up on scene. We can cancel the additional airship with this being traumatic.
0: Copy, and if you can, go switch your traffic to EMS 2 to coordinate with H-82 if you need to. Holding on to that tech for now.
1: Yeah, they're on scene on the ground with us.
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0: 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The rest of CAL FIRE is balanced with the exception of Pilot Rock 3 have been canceled.
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0: 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I'm going to be AOR.
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0: Tom 7 Medic Engine 315. Ourselves and 3571 are at scene. We had a small spot of vegetation started from like an old generator unit. 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
0: Comm center, Squad 51, we have a still alarm traffic collision, single vehicle versus motorcycle. We're out investigating. We're across from Sutar Drive on the 18 highway.

0: on Highway 18, Cross Street, Sutar Drive.
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Difficulty breathing, medic engine 314 at Casabella Apartments, 16980, Nisqually Road, Unit K101, between Nisqually Road and Nisqually Road.

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1: 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Your traffic was repeatedly covered by 911. Can I have you re-advise?
0: Yeah, that was traffic from 306. 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
0: Yeah, we're in the area, UTL. This whole area is LRA. We can cancel the response from BLM on all of us. Number two.
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Unconscious person, medic engine 53, southbound I-15, mile marker 169, between 15, freeway south on ramp, and county 20909, road.

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0: I copy, just an update. I attempted to start Clark in the community ambulance. They're advising they have to wait for CHP to be on scene before they can start a response. I'd be solo at this time unless you want your ambulance started with you.
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1: Route after checking with the supervisors, HP's ETA, one unit from Halloran Summit, the second unit southbound, 15 mile marker 182.
3: 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And they do have community en route also, right?
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1: 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Let's start them.
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0: 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Sick Person Alpha 7, Medic Ambulance 304, 9089, Mono Road, between White Road and Sunny Vista Road.
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1: 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Can you come face to face?

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1: Go ahead.
0: Hey, Greg, the fields are pretty clear down here, so it is a good LZ. Just give it to 308, their choice.
1: Okay, yeah, copy. Thank you for checking that.
0: Based on their location, it looks like they're doing the hoist right now. Have you heard from them on either channel?
1: No, I haven't. They'll usually come up after they have patients on board on either TAC or EMS too.

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1: Go for Medicaid, Bill 306.
0: Hey guys, are you over at the spillway? Just confirming.
1: That's affirmative. We're right by engine 306.
0: All right, I copy. I'll let you know when we're in town.
2: We actually have a better LZ for you than the spillway. Looks like Hesperia Lakes, the large grass soccer field, looks promising. 149 is already scouted it out. So if you guys are good with it, let's go there. The spillway is pretty narrow. After doing some training on it, that's going to be a better spot.
0: Okay, so you said the soccer field?
2: Yeah, it's just to the back of the park at the Sperry Lakes. It's just to the east of the lake.
0: I copy. I'll advise the post.
2: And we're going to head over there now. We'll be there. You'll see our units.

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1: Yeah.
2: If you like, you can just grab that lady walking the dog right in the middle.
1: I've hit everybody on the perimeter, so they know.
2: We just need to make sure that lady knows.
0: I got you.

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1: 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We're clear on the hell. 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
1: Yeah, that's confirmed. 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It's all secure.
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0: Yeah, 424-638-2, D is in Edward.